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0: sick now, and as you guys know. 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Next to me is Cody. Next to me is Dan. 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

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So she went upstairs, and opening a huge iron door, found herself in the middle of a beautiful room full of strange things. In front of her was a mirror, and as she approached it, she saw the reflections of a faraway town. In the foreground stood an old man talking to an old woman dressed in rags. As Vasilisa leant forward to try to hear the conversation, the man looked straight at her. His face was so sad, she took a moment to realize it was her father. And she had to turn away. Then she noticed an enormous copper-bound book on a table. She tried to open it, but it was locked. Beside it was a little golden key. It was very heavy, but with a great effort she managed to unlock the book and had to clasp her ears.

the book shut. She backed away, only to bump into a pedestal on which was fixed a beautiful crystal. As she gazed into the multicolored depths, a smoke swirled there, and she began to see landscapes from a great height. And looking down, she saw a forest, and in the forest was a little cottage, and going in through the door was the Baba Yaga, and she was going up the stairs, and then she was opening the large iron door.

about the boy. And I know it's stupid to be mad about the boy. I'm so ashamed of it, but must admit it.

spirit ever cloy. This odd diversity of misery and joy, I'm feeling quite insane.

0: I gather that marijuana is really just one part of a larger family of so-called drugs.
1: Well, there's an entire group of drugs which could be loosely called youth drugs, which are hallucinogenic or hallucinogenic in action. That is, they produce illusions, distortions of what you see or hear, or hallucinations, seeing or hear something that isn't there at all. One of the mildest part of it is marijuana. This includes a lot of other drugs, such as LSD, TMA, various solvents that are in here, and so on.
0: But marijuana is a plant, isn't it?
1: It's a plant. Cannabis sativa is the name of the plant. The mildest form of drug that can be prepared from it would be marijuana. The chopped up stems, leaves, that sort of thing.
2: That's

0: black fangs, darkness leaping into the light. Bury them in black fangs, darkness leaping into the light. Bury them in black fangs, darkness leaping into the light. Bury them in black fangs, darkness leaping into the light. She was darkness leaping into light. She was darkness leaping into light.
1: Bury them in black sand.
0: She was darkness.
1: Bury them in black sand.
0: She was darkness.
1: Bury them in black sand.
0: She was darkness.
1: Bury them in black sand. Bury them in black sand. Bury them in black sand.
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First up, we've got Harrison wrapping his Dr. Pepper in a tiny quilt so it feels at home. Oh, how tender. That's a Pepper Thing. And over to Becca, who's

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It's a campaign. It has nothing to do with art.

0: Welcome back to Yeah, That's a Pepper Thing. 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And over to Becca, who's whispering affirmations to her can.
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0: Welcome back to Yeah, That's a Pepper Thing. First up, we've got Harrison wrapping his Dr. Pepper in a tiny quilt so it feels at home. Oh, how tender. That's a Pepper Thing! And over to Becca, who's whispering affirmations to her can.
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0: After having made their winter home at Lachi, Jetsun Melarepa and several disciples went up to Gungtang Plain for the summer, staying in White Rock Horsetooth Cave. One day, Mila and Ratungpa walked to Upper Yerpo to refresh their bodies. Ratungpa silently addressed his lama with folded hands, and they both sat down for a while. Vultures soared above them. Grouse called to their right. Alert deer grazed on grass to their left while their young played, and below them, a rushing cascade plunged into the Tsangpo River. Seeing this, Mila was delighted and sang this song.
1: Namo Guru Jizun Mila Rabba Tini Ji Gun Nashu Chila Zene Su Punlu Vakke Kundan La Yar Chuna Thakar Tasuru Shukbe Ni Ji Kungam Sangwa La Yar Chunbe Rejung Baya Cha Budu Chung Terpunlob Nibu Tarjik Shukbe Dengner Chagu Ding Yalona Kongmoke Gyur Yalona Rida Zash Sashing Natuk Tso Tse Kwana Mar Yechu Tang Zangjab Tukba Signa Tela Tu Nyeba Shik Chungne Gurde Sungso.

I bow to the feet of my revered Lama. Listen, son. Rechung, Dorji, Drak. These vultures are neighbors, king of birds. Vultures soaring in the sphere of the sky seek their food on these three mountain peaks, and on the side of Red Rock take their rest. All these are symbols of yogic sight, this sight without circumference or center. The vulture of voidness realization compassionately dives for the food of others' welfare and sleeps on the rock of ultimate unification. Blissful are yogis devoted wholly to Dharma. Do you get my meaning, Rechungpa? In considering this, our minds become happy. These grouse are neighbors, godlike birds, call sweetly from thickets of mountain river marshes, search for fruits in alpine meadows, and in the rocks of clay rock take their sleep. All these are symbols of yogic meditation. This gracious bird of the natural meditative state calls sweetly with the voice of primal being, feeds in the grass of tranquilization unwavered, and sleeps in the state of self-illumined insight. Blissful, the yogi arrived at mind's true essence. Do you get my meaning, Rechungpa? In considering this, our minds become happy. These watchful deer, our neighbors, leave these three barren mountain peaks and descend to graze in meadow pastures. There they play in conditions of comfort and by mighty rock take their sleep. All these are symbols of yogic practice. This spontaneous freedom encountered in practice is alertness, balancing experience, good and bad. It descends to the meadows of love and compassion, sports with the welfare of all sentient beings, and keeps close to the rock of dedicated impartial. Blissful the yogi whose mind is alert. Do you get my meaning, Rechungpa? In considering this, our minds become happy. Our drinking water, this cool river, springs up by itself in the meadows of white rock, fills up the hollow of clay rock, and flows on unbroken through the three valleys junction. All these are symbols of yogic results. These results, the self-sufficient Buddha bodies, arise on their own as results on the basis, fill up the hollow of pure supplication, and fulfill others' welfare till the end of existence. Blissful the yogi who's free of anxiety. Do you get my meaning, Rechungpa? Considering this, our minds become happy. In White Rock Cave, my place of practice, I produce the force of concentration beyond meditation. Warriors and Dakini collect like a cloud as I spend the night watchful in blissful awareness, replete with all sorts of auspicious omens. Daytime realization shines as blissful experience. Meditating thus, I am the great meditator, Repa. 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Do you get my meaning, Rechungpa? Miller has considered this, and his mind is happy.
I offer this song of worship, revered Lama. Share in the feast of sound, host of Dakini. 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

0: That one.
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0: Castle of Orkney has become the symbol of the change of the image of the United Kingdom in the world.
1: When you look at Orkney, it's too important to be brushed aside in that. It's undermined the faith, not only in the police, but in the political system itself, to allow the prosecution of so many people, quite wrongly, but there's been no accountability. No authority has ever been brought to book over this.

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Thank you.

0: Now let's welcome Guru Guru.
1: Ni Man Hao. We are very glad to be here. Tomorrow is today. Today is now. Now is Guru Guru.

In the world of blackness, there are no days, no nights, no seasons, only endless existence, and a being whose only thought since the beginning of time is his ravenous desire to feed.

anybody who attempts to explore Satanism needs to be strongly advised against. Satan himself masquerades as an angel of light. It is the very nature of Satan such that he is a liar, and he endeavors to convey something which is not true. And I think people who are deceived begin to be caught up in that have placed themselves in a very dangerous position. And my strong advice would be,

This evening, Lord, we dedicate this beautiful music, which has words of freedom, the four freedoms, of love, of talk about Jesus and Mary and thee.

0: Robert Smith in Mexico. 142nd, 43rd Street. Bleaker and Thompson. Judy's in the hospital. Lost one lung. Now she doesn't have to worry about losing
1: lung
0: cancer.
1: Do you like drum solos?
0: I promise.
1: One happening in Nine Parks.
0: He just shot mother.
1: 315 Bowery Street. East 13th Street. Just above Houston.
0: They are
1: 21st century. We need to be concerned about breeze at night in Dubai.
0: But the present
1: creek runs through the desert in Dubai. Free cookies. Can mind dominate matter, or does matter completely dominate
0: the man who sold the word?
1: Walk like Liverpool
0: Speed. 61 Fourth Avenue.
1: Now it went wrong. Personal and public funds from the telenovelas.
0: Big drops.
1: Danger Music. Number 17.
0: Jet. House of the Rise.
1: Women. 47.
0: Carl. Major Collector.
1: Sound Welcome.
0: We need to be concerned about
1: West 4th Street.
0: We're allegedly stating that
1: people should be free to take drugs
0: if they between 3rd and 8th.
1: So, do we survive for a time?
0: Sight
1: or
0: for
1: as close to
0: realistic protection
1: as they
0: but you get
1: nice. Crouching Jack
0: used to ask.
1: Who is buried in Lance
0: Heavy Hit?
1: Ford City.
0: Yes, where he can see her.
1: Jerome Avenue between Burnside and Tremont.
0: Okay.
1: 163rd.
0: 140th Street.
1: Your music always has an element
0: of repetition.
1: Long Island.
0: Ostinato.
1: What is the function?
0: Be enthusiastic.
1: And told them that sets a 5 phonograph.

0: master duke would surely sell like Steinway Grand Piano. Which who album?
1: What are the musical origins of Keith Moon's style?
0: The musical decline
1: for Bleak West is off
0: 54th Street,
1: 195
0: Prison,
1: and we sold it for
0: 20th Street, 6th and 7th,
1: 14th Street,
0: playing with guns,
1: Chelsea Hotel,
0: number 1017,
1: and it's 48th Street, 2nd
0: a powerful automobile horn in the lobby added
1: 65
0: 647,
1: a creek brought
0: 61 4th Avenue, now at Dunkin' Donuts. East 3rd Street, just off 2nd Street, 315 Bow, 23 East 20th Street between Broadway and Park Avenue, West 48th Street, Queens Boulevard,
1: the 30 North Campus,
0: East 8th Street between Avenue B and C,
1: West Side Elevated Highway,
0: the tape recorder,
1: Effective
0: Street, 14th Street,
1: 118 West 3rd.
0: The futurists were not the airplanes they wanted to be, but they were, at any rate, a pack of very nice, noisy bed of laughs.
1: Any visitor may shout once.
0: Judy's in the hospital, listed in critical but still
1: I-95.
0: Lost
1: 107th Street.
0: Now she doesn't have to worry about Liz Lincoln.
1: West 10th Street.
0: 24 Bond Street, 4th floor,
1: West
0: 137th Street,
1: unnecessary.
0: I'm sorry,
1: Good Avenue,
0: 148
1: New Bansy
0: Street,
1: lawnmower starts, lights out in cubicles, bright lights on,
0: and starts come.
1: Lawnmower starts, lights out in cubicles, bright lights on, and a tune.
0: One of daddy's guns.
1: Lord, why did I ever buy that gun?
0: 3-year-old,
1: Downing Stadium,
0: we're not the airplanes they want.
1: East River,
0: the Triborough Bridge,
1: at any rate,
0: pack a
1: very nice
0: ugly of order.
1: If there is a cosmic scheme,
0: as life form
1: L and period S period D,
0: wild geese that fly
1: can't move on their way.
0: Do we survive death in any sense?
1: Rolling
0: and it's a national historic site.
1: Close for resource protection and safety.
0: Groucho Marx used to ask,
1: who is buried in Grant's tomb?
0: Some sound,
1: lawnmower
0: starts,
1: a mere
0: push
1: chaos,
0: by tar paper figure,
1: natural moves
0: through all eight rooms,
1: cutting squirrels,
0: and bananas,
1: blowing them all over,
0: complete
1: their very
0: place that of drugs,
1: to break down the barriers of consciousness and enlarge the field of perception.
0: Yes.
1: Tape recorder experiment,
0: such as I have described,
1: an invisible generation,
0: do produce highs,
1: and do a large,
0: that is a cut.
1: Queens Boulevard,
0: Nassau Hall, Sanson,
1: 275
0: Church, million
1: for Drill It,
0: Carlotta,
1: Mesprito,
0: well, listen,
1: that is a cut.
0: If they adjust the sound
1: or any
0: surround
1: hard sound,
0: rock
1: screen,
0: they will not
1: be able
0: to have an
1: image.
0: Owner of limo
1: in a
0: deadly crash.
1: Some
0: major collectors
1: are unwelcome
0: at
1: Warhol
0: Limits.
1: 308
0: East 8th Street
1: between Avenue B and
0: C.
1: 80 University
0: Place,
1: which was real
0: at the limo.
1: 139th
0: Street,
1: Cedric
0: Miles.
1: What's your favorite wild slash crazy
0: Keith Moon
1: story?
0: What kind of planet
1: we are leaving
0: for the aliens
1: in the
0: 22nd
1: century?
0: 2413
1: Grand Creek
0: Forest,
1: West 1520
0: Cedric Avenue,
1: 125th
0: Street,
1: 134th
0: Avenue,
1: West Side Highway,
0: East River,
1: 2
0: East 2nd
1: Street,
0: 2
1: St. Mark's Place,
0: 4th
1: the City,
0: McDragger,
1: Primitive,
0: Pipe
1: Gun.
0: Shoots
1: mom.
0: And
1: blades
0: whirring,
1: a
0: powerful automobile
1: horn
0: in the lobby added its
1: B,
0: A minor, Lights out and
1: FBI employment listed. Who stole the golden tools?
0: Has the universe verified
1: this criminal?
0: Those people who advocated the drug L, period, F, period,
1: like
0: B, drug period.
1: Dr.
0: Campbell also strongly attacked British pop singer Mick Jagger of the
1: What's
0: Rolling
1: your favorite
0: Stones.
1: Wild slash crazy industry?
0: 105 Thomas Street, 18 First Avenue, East River, 226 West, for urging freedom of drug take 4 June to August 3 UBI. In any position, Dr. Paul Campbell,
1: break down the barriers.
0: Fool or man who sold the word.
1: Talk like liver
0: yes.
1: Full set.
0: Crafters, white
1: snot.
0: It is static, that is anti-developed.
1: Time.
0: Who stole the golden toilet?

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1: Смотрю на тебя, смотрю на тебя.

All right, all you groovy, tuned in, turned on, way out fans, here's a sample of your kind of music as we feature Eric Clapton, Ginger Baker and Jack Bruce, otherwise the Cream, in Strange Brew.

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1: Nett mit rot at regger ma nun net zi saf lam schot gas murt net nat ref chin chi ba saf at regger ma hit chi has snai Nefje gre rim nemalf Muf tat inai Ruf schiet Hi bol cha Nebol nun Schiet chi Lief gnu Gatztai bra Martin Chim Zigref Nebo Rot, rotzlemmig, ma lat nens retz, mof, knilkre emitz inai. 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

Rampage!

0: A new kind of hate speech operators have started to operate, and you can spot them if they have a Macintosh computer and a special holder for their iPhone next to their Macintosh computer, film themselves with a funky camera, probably also using this microphone by the brand Röde. They will be drinking green tea, have a very nice chair to sit in, and behind them there's usually a bookshelf with books on design and art history and this kind of things. These people do not drink coffee, they drink green tea. And they are hate speech producers on the internet. They are a very special breed, and they are super exciting, and some of them listen to a lot of free jazz and a lot of modern European free music. These people are super advanced, and also, well, you should just avoid operating like them at all costs. They do not stand up for the new ideas of the real avant-garde, but to understand them is of great importance. And if you want to survive in a modern-day society, you need to be able to operate and understand all of their movements and all of the music they like, so that you can hide in it. Well, it's funny, a lot of my friends are doomsday preppers, and they like to sit in the countryside and prepare for when the society breaks down. But it's much more important to be able to hide inside the alt-right free jazz when society gets very complicated.
1: Ah yes, and so it goes. Here back from the void is your narrator, Alexander Charles Botton. In Scandinavia, a paradigm shift has been happening, and now the it thing in advanced music is no longer the strict composed music by composers such as Per Nørgaard and Bent Sorensen, but more the freaky, performative, and all-art incorporating works of artists such as Henning Christensen. The fantastic works of Birgit Alsted is largely ignored, but that's a different story. The paradigm shift became clear on the cold evening of the 9th of November 2018 in Copenhagen, where the in-crowd and all of the Scandinavian IT people listened together to Opus 37, Delai vi idai nisse pa Ibsen, by Henning Christensen, who died in 2008. We can now clearly state that from 2019 and onwards, it is the freaks' music that is at play, and the new alt-right canon will be the alcohol and freedom-loving artists of the 60s and 70s. Free jazz is alt-right. Action painting is alt-right. Cassette tapes is alt-right. Dub plates is alt-right. Etc., etc., etc. Basically, everything there used to be counterculturally is now alt-right. And in such a fast-moving world, it can be hard to know the deeds and the manners. Let's say you arrive in Scandinavia and have the idea that Karlheinz Stockhausen or Brian Finneho or Per Nørgaard is at play. You'll be pointed out immediately. As a newcomer there doesn't live the avant-garde, but has only been reading about it. If you are a refugee and try to take shelter in Scandinavia, you will have to try to hide in the music and art forms there is to go to there. In other words, you need to learn to love alt-right free jazz, improv music and noise. It is very, very complicated indeed. The Gudepal of the past looks like the Alexander Duggan of the now. And the Indo-European and medieval-eccentric electronic and computer-manipulated sounds of his 2001 release, Narc Beacon, could easily be used as a soundtrack for a propaganda video for the Identarian movement. Most things are upside down, and this band, Gudepal & Pals, tries to play along and manipulate all the rules of the new. But can they once again manage to become a virus in the system? It is hard to say, but in the following recording, you will hear the band teaming up with two of the Netherlands' most radical. We are talking Johanna and Janita Monk for a piece of virus-infected identitarian Euro-free jazz. Is this a trick, a hack, or just a jam? Well, you have to listen for yourself. But here is a recording from the now-defunct venue Die Neue Reimter in the city of Rotterdam, mixed by the fabulous Moses Horter, who's actually also sometimes a member of the band. Let the Euro Free Jazz flow.
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1: He's digging it.

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1: Somehow, something that I really enjoyed your singing yesterday. Is there a chance we get more of that?
2: I'm careful what you ask for.
1: Great.
3: Maybe a duet between.
1: Okay. Yeah, that's a good idea.
3: What's a good idea?
1: Your idea.

Thank you.